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0: What up, people? 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
3: We love you guys. 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
0: Oh, man, you are welcome, Jacob. Kicking off the mix with the title track, Until the Sun Explodes.
9: So the most meaningful track for me on this album would be Till the Sun Explodes. I owe you my life. We all owe someone our lives. You know, that may be a different someone for each individual person or something. I have to have that attitude of gratitude, and that helps me to be the best person that I can be. We're gonna do this till the sun explodes.

0: Jacob Noel from Sublime. Some may ask how long it took to make Until the Sun Explodes, the recent record that we made for Sublime. It was across multiple sessions. I would say we started sometime within that first year when I joined the band, and pretty much all the way up until Ensenada, we continued working on it. Even some post-production after that. It goes without saying it was an evolutionary process that continued over time, and I'm really, really proud with the result.
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1: Summertime on the grind, still down for mine. Ain't no quitting, hard hitting with the homie Subline. Worldwide, small world, boy, girl, you got to deal with the pressures in your profession, but stressing, that's the lesson. I don't practice Santeria, but I'm a G, coming from that mad ass LBC. 3, 2, 1, 1, 2, 3. We

0: I don't think anything's off limits when working with new music. I mean, recording other projects, especially the ones Jake and I worked on together, anything really goes. Out of the random fleeting idea that could be written off as dumb or out there, some of our favorite songs have stemmed from. So, like, of course, while recording Until the Sun Explodes, we didn't want to reinvent the wheel. What Sublime did back in the day is already perfect. It doesn't need to be altered. We just had fun writing songs together as this new version of the project and as a nod to the amazing catalog that the boys did back in the 90s.
1: 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Here's one of our favorite tracks. It's called FTR. Let's

0: up, world? It's Bud from Sublime here. I'm chilling it here with Malcolm.
1: Yeah, and my girl, Kristen Lemoon.
2: I stay ready, so I never got to get ready, Mal. Let's do it.
0: Well, let's go.
1: So we're digging into the minds of Sublime. What's your favorite thing about performing, Bud?
0: My favorite thing about performing? The feeling that I get. You know, as we feed off the crowd, seeing the people's faces, their smiles, their tears, anxiety, you know, everything about it.
3: 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Hope you dig it.
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0: Scratch and Sniff with an inside look at the new Sublime album, Until the Sun Explodes. He's a homie, he's new to the band, he's a guitar player and a songwriter with Jacob. It's Zeno. Along with Jacob, you're kind of the new guy, but how do you write songs that still feel like old school Sublime, but they are new?
1: We didn't set ground rules in stone, but if something didn't feel canonical to the original catalog, we just scrapped it. It was less of following the rules and more of a spiritual feeling to keep things authentic to the band called Sublime.
0: You may think you've heard these horns before, maybe like on an early Sublime album, but this is new Sublime, Come Correct, on Scratch and Sniff.

0: So yeah, come correct. That is a straight legit step to me kind of vibe. Our code is sublime. It's like you best be bringing it for real, because you cannot fake the funk.
1: That is Bud from Sublime talking about the brand new song Come Correct that you just heard there. 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
15: Next question. What's harder, starting on an album or finishing one? You know, I think at the end of the day, I don't even think about it in those terms, because an album is such a living thing. It's a process that is emotional and weird and fun and sad and all of those things. In a lot of ways, I think all artists are constantly writing songs.
0: Like this one. It's a new song, Wizard, on Scratch and Sniff.

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0: like a super dope movie that you've watched a million times, but you got a new episode. Here's Zane actually talking about making the new album.
1: Hate it or love it, we had a blast doing it, and I know it was super cathartic for Jake to go through this whole process. And to top it off, seeing the look of excitement on Bud and Eric's faces as they got back to their roots and made new music with Brad's only son was enough to bring a tear to my eye multiple times. So at the end of the day, they were there, they were a big part of it, and you know, if they're stoked on it and it feels right to them, that's what matters the most to me.
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and why. Personally, I was really excited to have Can't Miss You. I'm really proud with the lyrics on this one. I had taken a trip to Japan with my band Jacob's Castle, and it was a good time. I just like to draw from completely fictional experiences sometimes. I think my dad was really good at just creating narratives, and I wanted a challenge like that. This is Can't Miss You, Scratch and Sniff.

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1: What do I appreciate the most about my bandmates? 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
0: Zeno's got his own band, too, called Strange Case. This is a dope new track called HBK on the Sniff to the Scratch.

0: So yeah, playing that first Sublime show, Coachella, it was terrifying. I couldn't believe it. I really wanted to prove myself. So, you know, and I just took it really seriously, trying to do a good job and make it legit for people. So at the time, like, you know, having fun, that was kind of off the table for me. I just wanted it to be at least serviceable. We had like barely any time to get ready for it. And we had only even just started jamming together. I really think it takes players a little while to get fully comfortable with one another. So no matter how much you practice, it's still your first performance together. And I think a little bit of that showed through, but what I was happy about is that it seemed like a lot of people just enjoyed the vibe of us as a family getting together, playing our hearts out, and just playing those songs.
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1: She was living in a single room with three other individuals. 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And furthermore, Susan, I wouldn't be the least bit surprised to learn that all four of them habitually smoke marijuana cigarettes.
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1: 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I'm chilling it here with Malcolm.
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4: It's usually hard to know when to stop working on music, but, you know, with a Sublime record, things felt different. We weren't trying to reinvent the wheel or do something that's never been done before. 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What Bud, Eric, and Brad did on those records, it was punk rock. It was minimalist and perfect in every way. It's pretty much the songs that myself and Jake had grown up loving, and it's what Bud and Eric created with their best friends. So the formula was already there. It was the same less is more punk rock attitude.
0: Here's another new Sublime track. 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
1: My name is Jacob Knoll, and Coachella was a blast. I was playing with my uncles Bud and Eric, and we're reuniting the legend of Sublime.
0: Here's a little mashup you probably haven't heard them play before. I Got Alabama, Skynyrd, Sublime
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2: As an artist, you know, you're your biggest critic. 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When you put the brushes down, that's when it's done. 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Same with music. 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
0: Gang Stalker became this song that was just a personal favorite of mine. 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
2: 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Because you could just keep on layering and layering and layering. But sometimes you just got to say, you know what? I'm done with that. And then you're done.
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last new Sublime on Scratches. Their track is called Gang Stalker, one of Jacob's favorites. In front of that, old school Sublime Pawn Shop did some Damian Marley in there with a Skrillex remix. Welcome to Jamrock, Skynyrd and Sublime with I Got Alabama, and a new Sublime track got that set rolling. What for? Wonder

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0: It's like a family get together, and it's just a good excuse to get together. Oh, we're about to go play a show. You know, we kick it, we eat food and smoke, maybe get into a little bit of trouble, but mostly we're just making memories, man. That's why you do this thing. It's about the memories, and when I see other families out there doing the same, I know that I just know that we're right where we need to be.
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0: How'd you like to hear G-Love doing up some Sublime?
1: Best thing ever, man. So I'm G-Love, and much love to Sublime, man. Love you guys.
0: April 29th, 1992. Ooh. There was a riot somewhere. Ooh. Where were you?
1: Check out our version of April 29th, 1992, the Sublime Classic, right here on Scratch and Sniff. Love you guys.

0: Scratch his sniff with Jacob's Castle, time traveler. Because everybody has a little something on the side, right? That is Jacob Knoll's side project.
1: What up? It's Jacob Knoll of Sublime.
0: Tonight, Jacob, Bud, Eric, Zeno are joining Malcolm and Kristen. Tell me, are you a bad fish? For a deep dive into Sublime's new album, Until the Sun Explodes. And speaking of exploding, we gotta take a potty break. The new Sublime album, Till the Sun Explodes. Only goes till the sun explodes, and I hope you know I'll always owe you my life. The first new Sublime album in 30 years, featuring Ensenada. 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
9: And this is Scratch and Sniff. We're in the mix right now. We love you guys. Thank you so much for having us.
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0: Scratch and Sniff Sublime Special. We caught up with the elusive original bass player, Eric, and actually got six words out of him. So, Eric, what's your favorite song to play live?
1: Lately, my favorite song is Caress Me Down.
0: Okay, let's caress everyone down with that loving sound on Scratch and Sniff.

0: That's a track that Eric, the bass player, says is his favorite song to play live. You ready for some reggae jams? Because here's the Pier.org special feature track. 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
1: I'm Cisco Adler, and it is the jam of the week. 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Okay, we got a real special track this week. Slum Beach is back. Landon McNamara, Jesse James Pariah, Benny Ranks, and my man Denim. You know they flipping it with this new one. It's called Sun Come, and it is beautiful.
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1: Growing up in SoCal, it was just backyard parties, night surfs, drinking beers by the beach, and Sublime, the Butthole Surfers, Bad Brains, Suicidal Tendencies, and those other bands are just our background music. And so I feel really lucky to grow up where I did. And I can now see, looking back, at how much Southern California culture has shaped me, especially as a musician.
0: Hope you're ready for this. Suicidal Tendencies, Institutionalized on Scratch and Sniff.

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0: And now your bona fide Pulse of New Hampshire forecast from the MB Tractor Weather Center.
6: Here's your AccuWeather forecast. Overnight will bring partly cloudy skies with a low temperature of 60. Moving into Sunday, expect very warm conditions as the temperature nears the record high of 92 from 1988. Along with periods of sunshine, the high will reach 89. Sunday night, anticipate clouds breaking up along with a few showers and a thunderstorm, remaining warm with a low of 66. As we head into Monday, it will be partly sunny and less warm with a high of 80. With your AccuWeather forecast, I'm meteorologist Jason Catarina.
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Work sucks. 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

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And Seether. I keep on thinking.

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7: I'm always going to be happy when we get into a cutting edge countdown, and on the show I can welcome a guest who oozes rock and roll, who's the definition of rock and roll, whose swagger and ability to entertain is second to absolutely no one. His name is Des Rocks, and while it's been a pleasure to have him on the show a couple times over the course of the last couple of years, this weekend's a big weekend for Des Rocks, as his new album is officially available for your listening pleasure. So Des Rocks is here, and we'll play some songs off that new album as well. But let's get the Cutting Edge Countdown started. And we do so with a debut from a band from the UK called President. Now, this band is kind of in the same vein as Sleep Token as far as masks. We don't know who the members are, things like that. Sleep Token, Ghost. This one's a little bit different, though, President. And they've taken off like crazy. They just announced their first full-length album called Blood of Your Empire. This song, though, comes off their debut EP called King of Terrors. It's called Destroy Me, number 21, President, on the Cutting Edge Countdown.

0: Sublime back on the Cutting Edge Countdown this week with the song Until the Sun Explodes. The new album is entitled To Hell and Back. No, not Sublime. I'm talking about Des Rocks coming back to the Cutting Edge Countdown. What a week. Welcome back, my friend.
1: Of course. Thanks for having me.
2: Of course, man. I swear to God, every time I've seen you, you look more and more rock and roll every single time. Look at you. And for anybody listening right now, you can't see him, but I will explain. If you go watch the video, you can. Des is wearing this. Is that lambskin? Is that a lambskin leather jacket?
1: I have no idea, to be honest. Right. I just grab these things out of vintage thrift stores and stuff and just pop them on. Yeah.
2: There you go. I love it. You are definitely the epitome of rock and roll, man, it feels like.
1: I'm like a Pokemon. I'm like evolving, you know? I think I'm just becoming more, I'm almost at like rock and roll Charizard. And then after that, I don't know what happens.
2: That's because you want fire.
1: Exactly.
2: Right. I love that rock and roll Charizard. That might be the best thing I heard all day. Thank God we're going on the weekend. I love that.
1: Yeah, that reminds me of like, you know, that band McSabbath, like the Black Sabbath McDonald's band. I feel like there should be like a version of that, but they're all the core Pokemon characters. You got Bulbasaur, like Squirtle, Charizard, and they're all doing, you got to pick a band for them to cover.
2: Pokemon. Now I'm going to think about that too hard. Don't do that. I'm going to think about that too hard. I'm just saying, if this band happens, I want in. That's all I'm saying.
1: You're in. We'll dress up, but no one will know it's us. We'll do Rage Against the Machine covers. All right.
2: Rage Against the Machine covers. We just do all Tom Morello covers. Between the two of us, we can cover the Tom Morello sound. We'll figure it out.
1: 100%.
0: It'll be the greatest band ever. Des Rocks is here. We're celebrating the release of his new album, To Hell and Back. Tim Montana is at number 19 on the Cutting Edge Countdown with the song Break Me Down.

0: Frog Star at number 18 on the Cutting Edge Countdown. Yes, the band that features Keanu Reeves on bass is on the Cutting Edge Countdown with the song All In Now, the title track to their latest album. Dez Rock's new album, To Hell and Back, is available now. Let's go back to the beginning, Dez, because you've been playing guitar on stage since what? You were a preteen?
1: Yeah, I was like 13, 14 years old playing CBGBs before it closed. You know, I would play like 3 p.m. in the day, and there was this weird loophole legally that people would just make up in New York City that I don't think really even is a thing. But you'd walk in there and they'd say, you could play if you're underage, but you have to leave right after your set. And I'm like, I never really understood this, but I would go there, and I would play, and then the second I closed that last case, I would be forced out. But yeah, I was so attracted to the building and the pace of everything. I love the hustle and bustle of playing shows and creating music. And my earliest memory is watching Queen at Wembley on TV as a little kid.
0: Oh, wow.
1: And I was instantly attracted to the size of the experience and the universality of the whole experience, of everybody united in song. And that's always been kind of my North Star.
0: See, doesn't that make you want to listen to the music? Let's hear some coming up. A song called This Land That You Know Well after Seven Dust on the Cutting Edge Countdown.
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0: Seven Dust. The song is called Unbreakable. It's number 17 on the Cutting Edge Countdown. That is off the latest Seven Dust album entitled One. To Hell and Back is the title of the new Des Rocks album. The song This Land was on the Borderlands soundtrack, Borderlands 4 specifically, and that's the first taste we got from what is now a new Des Rocks album.
1: Yeah, it's awesome, man. It's been super exciting to have that kind of platform to kick off a new album. I'm really so stoked about it.
2: Your look might be evolving. Your sound is, though, too. But it's still kind of holding true to that sort of vibey, snarly rock and roll thing that has sort of become the Des Rocks brand. Where do you take that after sort of launching on the scene with this sort of F you attitude in a sense? Where do you take that now, you know, with a new record coming?
1: Well, it's interesting. Like, you know, my sound, I always kind of describe it as like bedroom arena rock. You know what I mean? Because I make the records in like a very DIY fashion. But the intent behind the music is very grand in an unshameful way. You know, I love big sounds, but I also love making them in small places. And after that, where I take it, like, I just think there are no rules. You know what I mean? Like, I rather swing and miss big than play it safe or give people what I think they might want. You know what I mean? Like, when I'm making the music, especially records after this, it's really just like a free flowing expression. And what comes out, comes out. And the only rules is that it has to be from me. And that's it.

0: Dez Rocks, the song This Land. It is on the new album To Hell and Back. Oh, don't worry. We've got more new music from Dez Rocks throughout the show, who's joining us to celebrate the release of To Hell and Back. And I love what you said before that song, man. It's like, if what you do is unapologetically Dez Rocks, you can never be mad at anyone but yourself.
1: 100%, man. I mean, there's so many bands today, like, they all use the same exact writers and co-writers and producers, and you can hear it. You can hear that loss of self and identity, and it's really upsetting to me. So I'm just always trying to, like, fight the good fight, and, you know, I self-produce a lot of these records. I bring in some trusted collaborators, but not that guy who's on every record you hear. You know, it's way more like an oddball choice. I'm getting somebody you would least expect for the collabs, you know?
0: Like who? Give me an example, if you don't mind.
1: Man, well, on my first record, Dream Machine, I worked with Matt Wallace, who engineered all the Faith No More records. And he had this, like, incredible sound to it. And he also worked on, like, Maroon 5. And it was a complete 180 from the Faith No More stuff. And then on this latest record, I worked with Joe Ciccarelli, who does a lot of the Morrissey records, you know, and the Strokes records. And it's really not what you would expect sonically out of either of us. But I love that, because we each kind of come to the table with a unique set of skills, and then we're forced to think outside the box and apply those skills to something different, instead of just saying, I'm going to pull up the same guitar sound. Oh, that's an orange amp. That's a Marshall stack. This preset. You know what I mean? And it's like, I like having a certain sense of not knowing what you're doing and not knowing what you're going to get in the creative process.
0: Dude, and that's the thing. You hear Dez Rocks. If you know Dez Rocks, you know it's Dez Rocks when you hear it. Number 16 on the Cutting Edge Countdown. Same thing with Social Distortion. 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Born to Kill is the title track to the new Social Distortion album, number 16 on the Cutting Edge Countdown.

Autumn Kings is up to number 15 this week on the Cutting Edge Countdown, a song co-written by Charlie from Hollywood Undead, the song Gone, Gone, Gone. Hey, I got a confession to make. I screwed up Cutter's Rockcast last week, and I do apologize for that. Of course, last week's guest on the Countdown and Rockcast was Amanda Lyberg, lead singer of Eva Under Fire. I didn't realize that my podcast feed didn't actually post the podcast. So if you want to go back and listen to my full conversation with Amanda Lyberg from last week from Eva Under Fire, please do so. It is available now. I fixed it midweek. I do apologize for that, but it is there. Cutter's Rockcast episode 457, I think, with Amanda Lyberg from Eva Under Fire, all about the new

0: new album, Villainous, which will be out in a couple of weeks. The song Villainous with Maria Brink is at number 14 this week on the Cutting Edge Countdown, and it's next.
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0: featuring Maria Brink from In This Moment, the song Villainous by Eva Under Fire, again this week at number 14 on the Cutting Edge Countdown. Title track to the new album from Eva Under Fire, which will be out at the beginning of July. Des Rock's new album, To Hell and Back, is available now. If you go to a Des Rock show or you listen to his album, you can see the influence of the bombastic arena rock and roll, almost Queen-esque. Was that influence there?
1: Yeah, you know, it was never like a conscious thing of, oh, they're doing X, I need to do X. It was always like, this is what a show is. You know what I mean? A show is entertaining and inclusive and takes you on a journey, kind of like a good film where different beats and different emotional notes that you hit and you come out rocking, and then at some point you end up crying, and then another point you end up laughing, and by the end you're rocking and you walk out of there as if you just went to church. You know what I mean? And that's the kind of experience I've always wanted to bring that was maybe kind of hard to capture playing, the Image Bar at 2 p.m. in Long Island when I was a kid, you know? But it's what I've always kind of wanted to do and what I've always strived towards.
0: We're celebrating the release of the new Des Rocks album, To Hell and Back, and then the new song in a moment called The Juice. Right now, Atreyu at number 13 with the song All For You. I did it!

0: The Warning at number 12 on the Cutting Edge Countdown. The song is called Kerosene. Des Rocks joining us. New album To Hell and Back is available now. The song The Juice might be my favorite song on that album. All right, guitar nerd to guitar nerd. How you getting that tone, man? Because you sound, your guitar has a certain sound to it that's infectious. And it's all over this album.
1: Yeah, so I use a lot of DI fuzz and distortion. So like, kind of here's my, I didn't mean for this to be a studio tour, but here's one of my little pedal racks here. Mm-hmm. And I have these all over the place. They're just like different combinations of things. And then I use a lot of Big Muff straight in like that. And okay. I like it going right in, no amps, no nothing. I go in bone dry and I'm clipping the entire time. Like the audio looks like a big fat blob like this. And I always say, if it ain't red, it ain't right. You know what I mean? So like, you can't even edit the audio because it's so gnarly and so messed up. Quick side note, you know how many times I've like walked over to one of those Marshall amps and tried to open it up and thought it was one of those Marshall refrigerators? Have you seen those? Have you ever seen the little Marshall fridges? And I see in the green room, I go, oh, wow, there's a fridge. I go, no, it's an amp, and I can play through it.
2: Yeah, right, you know, they're the same because this is the 212, so it's the same size.
1: Same size, yeah.
2: You know how bad I want to get one just to mess with my wife and just be like, that's where I keep my, you know, I don't drink a lot these days, but that's where I'll keep my, it break glass in case of emergency beverage, you know?
1: Yeah, I love that.

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7: I'm always going to be happy when we get into a Cutting Edge Countdown, and on the show I can welcome a guest who oozes rock and roll, who's the definition of rock and roll, whose swagger and ability to entertain is second to absolutely no one. His name is Des Rocks, and while it's been a pleasure to have him on the show a couple times over the course of the last couple of years, this weekend's a big weekend for Des Rocks, as his new album is officially available for your listening pleasure. So Des Rocks is here, and we'll play some songs off that new album as well. But let's get the Cutting Edge Countdown started. And we do so with a debut from a band from the UK called President. Now, this band is kind of in the same vein as Sleep Token as far as mass. We don't know who the members are, things like that. Sleep Token, Ghost. This one's a little bit different, though, President. And they've taken off like crazy. They just announced their first full-length album called Blood of Your Empire. This song, though, comes off their debut EP called King of Terrors. It's called Destroy Me, number 21, President, on the Cutting Edge Countdown.

0: Sublime back on the Cutting Edge Countdown this week with the song Until the Sun Explodes. The new album is entitled To Hell and Back. No, not Sublime. I'm talking about Des Rock coming back to the Cutting Edge Countdown. What a week. Welcome back, my friend.
1: Of course. Thanks for having me.
2: Of course, man. I swear to God, every time I've seen you, you look more and more rock and roll every single time. Look at you. And for anybody listening right now, you can't see him, but I will explain. If you go watch the video, you can. Des is wearing this. Is that lambskin? Is that a lambskin leather jacket?
1: I have no idea, to be honest. Right. I just grab these things out of vintage thrift stores and stuff and just pop them on. Yeah.
2: There you go. I love it. You are definitely the epitome of rock and roll, man, it feels like.
1: I'm like a Pokemon. I'm like evolving, you know? I think I'm just becoming more, I'm almost at like rock and roll Charizard. And then after that, I don't know what happens.
2: That's because you want fire.
1: Exactly.
2: That's right. I love that rock and roll Charizard. That might be the best thing I heard all day. Thank God we're going on the weekend. I love that.
1: Yeah, that reminds me of like, you know, that band McSabbath, like the Black Sabbath McDonald's band. I feel like there should be like a version of that, but they're all the core Pokemon characters. You got Bulbasaur, like Squirtle, Charizard, and they're all doing, you got to pick a band for them to cover.
2: Pokemon. Now I'm going to think about that too hard. Don't do that. I'm going to think about that too hard. I'm just saying, if this band happens, I want in. That's all I'm saying.
1: You're in. Right. We'll dress up, but no one will know it's us. It'll be like, we'll do Rage Against the Machine covers. All right.
2: We'll do Rage Against the Machine covers. We'll just do all Tom Morello covers. Between the two of us, we can cover the Tom Morello sound. We'll figure it out.
1: 100%.
0: It'll be the greatest band ever. Des Rocks is here. We're celebrating the release of his new album, To Hell and Back. Tim Montana is at number 19 on the Cutting Edge Countdown with the song Break Me Down.

0: star at number 18 on the Cutting Edge Countdown. Yes, the band that features Keanu Reeves on bass is on the Cutting Edge Countdown with the song All In Now, the title track to their latest album. Dez Rock's new album, To Hell and Back, is available now. Let's go back to the beginning, Dez, because you've been playing guitar on stage since what? You were a preteen?
1: Yeah, I was like 13, 14 years old playing CBGBs before it closed. You know, and I would play like 3 p.m. in the day, and there was this weird loophole legally that people would just make up in New York City that I don't think really even is a thing. But you'd walk in there and they'd say, you could play if you're underage, but you have to leave right after your set. And I'm like, I never really understood this, but I would go there and I would play. And then the second I closed that last case, I would be forced out. But yeah, I was so attracted to the building and the pace of everything. I love the hustle and bustle of playing shows and creating music. And my earliest memory is watching Queen at Wembley on TV as a little kid.
2: Oh, wow.
1: And I was instantly attracted to the size of the experience and the universality of the whole experience, of everybody united in song. And that's always been kind of my North Star.
0: See, doesn't that make you want to listen to the music? Let's hear some coming up. A song called This Land That You Know Well after Seven Dust on the Cutting Edge Countdown.
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0: Seven Dust. The song is called Unbreakable. It's number 17 on the Cutting Edge Countdown. That is off the latest Seven Dust album entitled One. To Hell and Back is the title of the new Des Rocks album. The song This Land was on the Borderlands soundtrack, Borderlands 4 specifically, and that's the first taste we got from what is now a new Des Rocks album.
1: Yeah, it's awesome, man. It's been super exciting to have that kind of platform to kick off a new album. I'm really so stoked about it.
2: Your look might be evolving. Your sound is, though, too. But it's still kind of holding true to that sort of vibey, snarly rock and roll thing that has sort of become the Des Rocks brand. Where do you take that after sort of launching on the scene with this sort of FU attitude in a sense? Where do you take that now, you know, with a new record coming?
1: Well, it's interesting. Like, you know, my sound, I always kind of describe it as like bedroom arena rock. You know what I mean? Because I make the records in like a very DIY fashion. But the intent behind the music is very grand in an unshameful way. You know, I love big sounds, but I also love making them in small places. And after that, where I take it, like, I just think there are no rules. You know what I mean? Like, I rather swing and miss big than play it safe or give people what I think they might want. You know what I mean? Like, when I'm making the music, especially records after this, it's really just like a free-flowing expression, and what comes out, comes out. And the only rules is that it has to be from me, and that's it.

0: Dez Rocks, the song This Land. It is on the new album To Hell and Back. Oh, don't worry. We've got more new music from Dez Rocks throughout the show, who's joining us to celebrate the release of To Hell and Back. And I love what you said before that song, man. It's like, if what you do is unapologetically Dez Rocks, you can never be mad at anyone but yourself.
1: 100%, man. I mean, there's so many bands today, like, they all use the same exact writers and co-writers and producers, and you can hear it. You can hear that loss of self and identity, and it's really upsetting to me. So I'm just always trying to, like, fight the good fight, and, you know, I self-produce a lot of these records. I bring in some trusted collaborators, but not that guy who's on every record you hear. You know, it's way more like an oddball choice. I'm getting somebody you would least expect for the collabs, you know?
2: Like who? Give me an example, if you don't mind.
1: Man, well, on my first record, Dream Machine, I worked with Matt Wallace, who engineered all the Faith No More records. And he had this, like, incredible sound to it. And he also worked on, like, Maroon 5. And it was a complete 180 from the Faith No More stuff. And then on this latest record, I worked with Joe Ciccarelli, who does a lot of the Morrissey records, you know, and the Strokes records. And it's really not what you would expect sonically out of either of us. But I love that, because we each kind of come to the table with a unique set of skills, and then we're forced to think outside the box and apply those skills to something different, instead of just saying, yeah, I'm going to pull up the same guitar sound. Oh, that's an orange amp. That's a Marshall stack. This preset, you know what I mean? And it's like, I like having a certain sense of not knowing what you're doing and not knowing what you're going to get in the creative process.
0: Dude, and that's the thing. You hear Dez Rocks. If you know Dez Rocks, you know it's Dez Rocks when you hear it. Number 16 on the Cutting Edge Countdown. Same thing with Social Distortion. 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Born to Kill is the title track to the new Social Distortion album. 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

0: Autumn Kings is up to number 15 this week on the Cutting Edge Countdown, a song co-written by Charlie from Hollywood Undead, the song Gone, Gone, Gone. Hey, I got a confession to make. I screwed up Cutter's Rockcast last week, and I do apologize for that. Chris, last week's guest on the Countdown and Rockcast was Amanda Lyberg, lead singer of Eva Under Fire. I didn't realize that my podcast feed didn't actually post the podcast. So if you want to go back and listen to my full conversation with Amanda Lyberg from last week, from Eva Under Fire, please do so. It is available now. I fixed it midweek. I do apologize for that, but it is there. Cutter's Rockcast episode 457, I think, with Amanda Lyberg from Eva Under Fire, all about the new album Villainous, which will be out in a couple of weeks. The song Villainous with Maria Brink is at number 14 this week on the Cutting Edge Countdown, and it's next.
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0: break from In This Moment, the song Villainous by Eva Under Fire again this week at number 14 on the Cutting Edge Countdown. Title track to the new album from Eva Under Fire, which will be out at the beginning of July. Des Rock's new album, To Hell and Back, is available now. If you go to a Des Rock show or you listen to his album, you can see the influence of the bombastic arena rock and roll, almost Queen-esque. Was that influence there?
1: Yeah, you know, it was never like a conscious thing of, oh, they're doing X, I need to do X. It was always like, this is what a show is. You know what I mean? A show is entertaining and inclusive and takes you on a journey, kind of like a good film where different beats and different emotional notes that you hit and you come out rocking, and then at some point you end up crying, and then another point you end up laughing, and by the end you're rocking and you walk out of there as if you just went to church. You know what I mean? And that's the kind of experience I've always wanted to bring that was maybe kind of hard to capture playing, the Image Bar at 2 p.m. in Long Island when I was a kid, you know? But it's what I've always kind of wanted to do and what I've always strived towards.
0: We're celebrating the release of the new Des Rocks album, To Hell and Back. Another new song in a moment called The Juice. Right now, Atreyu at number 13 with the song All For You. I did it!

0: The Warning at number 12 on the Cutting Edge Countdown. The song is called Kerosene. Des Rocks joining us. New album To Hell and Back is available now. The song The Juice might be my favorite song on that album. All right, guitar nerd to guitar nerd. How you getting that tone, man? Because you sound, your guitar has a certain sound to it that's infectious. And it's all over this album.
1: Yeah, so I use a lot of DI fuzz and distortion. So like, kind of here's my, I didn't mean for this to be a studio tour, but here's one of my little pedal racks here. Mm-hmm. And I have these all over the place. They're just like different combinations and things. And then I use a lot of Big Muff, like Big Muff straight in like that. And okay. I like it going right in, no amps, no nothing. I go in bone dry and I'm clipping the entire time. Like the audio looks like a big fat blob like this. And I always say, if it ain't red, it ain't right. You know what I mean? So like, you can't even edit the audio because it's so gnarly and so messed up. Quick side note, you know how many times I've like walked over to one of those Marshall amps and tried to open it up and thought it was one of those Marshall refrigerators? Have you seen those? Have you ever seen the little Marshall fridges? And I see in the green room, I go, oh wow, there's a fridge. I go, no, it's an amp, and I can play through it.
2: Yeah, right, you know, they're the same because this is the 212, so it's the same size.
1: Same size, yeah.
2: You know how bad I want to get one just to mess with my wife and just be like, that's where I keep my, you know, I don't drink a lot these days, but that's where I'll keep my, it break glass in case of emergency beverage, you know?
1: Yeah, I love that.

0: 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More new.
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Black Label Society is down a spot this week on the Cutting Edge Countdown to number 11. The song is called Name in Blood. Engines of Demolition is the new Black Label Society album, out on tour with it later this summer, with Zakk Wylde opening for Zakk Wylde, because it's Zakk Sabbath opening for Black Label Society, both featuring, of course, Zakk Wylde singing and playing guitar. Just one's all Black Sabbath covers and one's all Black Label Society. It's going to be a hell of a show. Breaking Benjamin hit the road again later this year as well. Guitarist Jason Rausch letting the news drop that they are officially done with a new album. They're just working on some artwork and the announcement coming soon. I imagine with the song Something Wicked out, the announcement will be coming really soon. And number 10, it is Breaking Benjamin on the Cutting Edge Countdown.

0: Air Teeth at number 9 on the Cutting Edge Countdown with the song Free. Des Rocks hanging out with us. New album To Hell and Back is available now. Performing it live all over the world. Des Rocks, do you consciously think about what you're putting in that song and how you're able to make it sound live before you record it? Because you seem like the kind of guy who would.
1: Yeah, I'm obsessed with live albums. And I kind of hold live albums in a higher regard than a lot of albums. And I'm always thinking about what the song will feel like live. I'm not so consciously trying to say, oh, I'd like to have this kind of groove live. Let's write this. But I'm always assessing the song based on its live merits in a strange way. It's just like this, to be something that I wish existed that doesn't exist. You know, I'm kind of writing for myself in a way because I just love big music. And I'm kind of willing into existence things that I wish were modern versions of music I grew up on.
0: Buddy, it sounds like you're making it, if I'm being completely honest. Des Rocks joining us on the Cutting Edge Countdown. Number 8, the former number 1 song from Shinedown. I've said that now 27 times in history. 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

0: Finger Death Punch at number 7 this week on the Cutting Edge Countdown with the song Eye of the Storm. Des Rocks is joining us. New album called To Hell and Back. New song to debut called When the Love Is Gone in just a second. But your sound, okay, go back to your sound here. Because you're telling me, you gave us a little tour of the studio here a bit ago. You're telling me you're going to take that one sound that you do in the studio and also apply it live. Like the same thing.
1: I like it because it's so forward and front, and it's almost like it's going to reach out of the speakers and grab you. There's so little in between me and the sound, so it almost ends up being hyper-personal. But in a studio setting, I love to blend it with real amps and live amps and just kind of provide a little air, a little bit more soul to it.
2: Okay, you do that in the studio, not live.
1: Oh, live, I do both. I run a DI out, and it's blended with my live amp as well. So it achieves the same effect that I have in the studio. Yeah.
2: There's such a huge sound happening. And that's why I asked, is it, you know, because to recreate that live, so now I know you're blending these two things because it sounds like there's four guitar players on stage.
1: Yeah, we're like the most stripped down and technically advanced band ever. Like we have so much going on stage sonically where you know, like it is very stripped down at moments, but my guitar is triggering so many more things and the signal is split so many different ways where live it sounds enormous. It really does. And I'll even have like a guitar that's just a quarter, like a millisecond delay ahead or behind something else. And it almost sounds like there's two guitar players, you know? Hey, yo!

0: Des Rocks, When the Love is Gone on the Cutting Edge Countdown. We've talked at length about the songwriting for Des Rocks' new album, To Hell and Back, with the sound, the technical aspect. We've been chatting here for a couple of minutes because I'm kind of blown away. And so what you're saying you do is sort of genius, Des. And it seems simple, but at the same time, a lot of people don't do that.
1: Thanks, man. Well, I mean, that's really the intent of the music, is like big music and the escapism of rock and roll. Like that's really my
2: thing. How did you say it at the beginning of this? Arena rock for bedroom arena rock?
1: Bedroom arena rock. I also call it, I refer to myself as a working class rock star sometimes.
2: There you go.
1: Like, it's just like, I don't know. It's like very much like on stage, it's so big and so larger than life. And then off stage, it's like very much, we're like very much like every guys, you know, like we're just like salt of the earth New Yorkers. And there's this kind of like duality in that, in the performance and the offstage thing, which also is just very symbolic of Des Rocks as a whole. We recorded the whole album live as a rock band, as a three piece,
2: okay,
1: which was really no tricks, no copy and pasting, no nothing, you know, cool, no editing, cool. Just raw. And it really shows. So the album is going to be extraordinarily intense and sonically really beautiful.
0: It's called To Hell and Back, and it is available now, the latest album from Des Rocks. And number 6 on the Cutting Edge Countdown, the band Architects with Broken Mirror.

0: 3 days Grace Don't Want to Go Home Tonight is up to number 5 on the Cutting Edge Countdown. Alien Nation, of course, the latest 3 days Grace album, the one with Adam Gontier and Matt Walsh singing. Still, I think that's an incredible feat. Rock bands as a whole, old and new, are pulling off some of the coolest things we have ever seen. Doesn't matter who you're listening to. It could be from the ultra heavy to the ultra light. There's some real originality going on in the scene right now. Des Rocks, to me, is one of those guys, which is why I wanted to feature him this week and really play some good tunes off the new album, To Hell and Back. We'll say goodbye to Des coming up in a few minutes. Next, Ice Nine Kills with McKenna Grace in the song Twisting the Knife at number 4 on the Cutting Edge Countdown.
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0: Ice Nine Kills, Twisting the Knife, number 4 on the Cutting Edge Countdown. Des Rocks, it has been a long time since we've seen you at a showcase before you were signed in one of the craziest, sweatiest little 15-minute rock and roll shows I've ever seen. Congratulations to Hell and Back is the new album.
1: Thanks. I mean, one of my very, very first shows ever, we played to nobody in a bar. And right when we finished the show, it's a long way to the top if you want to rock and roll. That lyric came through on AC/DC. Yeah. And that stuck with me ever since, because like what we do is not easy. It is always a struggle. If you say, I don't know if I can curse on this. I'm just a guy from Long Island and I want to just play arenas and I don't know a single person in the music industry or anything. I'm just with a bunch of guys who live in the shadow of New York City. We don't know nothing. We don't know anyone. And it is a long way to the top if you want to rock and roll. You know, like nobody in Metallica is my dad. You know what I mean?
2: Yeah.
1: And it's a struggle, but like, you know, that's what makes it so worthwhile, knowing that it's effervescent, it could be gone at any moment. That's why every second on stage we play it like it's our last show ever. Every single show, you know, it's so precious to us because we know what it's like to lose it. We know we can lose it at any second, and we're just so grateful to be there. We really are. Like, we are just so happy that we're like three bozos from New York who actually get to do this. And then we just, it all pours out on stage, like a lifetime of playing to nobody, a lifetime of driving all night in a van and not sleeping for 3 days. You know what I mean? A lifetime of that. It pours out. And I wear it as a badge of honor. I really do. And I always will.
0: As you should. See Des Rocks live. Crank up Des Rocks music. You'll be happy you did. At number 3 on the Cutting Edge Countdown, Sleep Theory, Words Are Worthless.

0: Evanescence in the number two spot this week on the Cutting Edge Countdown with the song Who Will Follow Me. Sanctuary is the name of the new Evanescence album, and that is available right now. Do you remember a band called Seosin? Seosin were, I don't know, hardcore is not the right word to use. I mean, you know what? I've never had a chance to meet Seosin. I like them. I always have. I've seen them live a couple times, once back in the day, and once, I guess, let's be real, time moves faster as we get older, so it's probably both back in the day. But Seosin's going to join us next week. They have a new song that's absolutely incredible. Seosin are back, and they're going to join us next week on the Cutting Edge Countdown. I'm stoked about it. We have one song left to go this week on the Cutting Edge Countdown, a brand new number one, and it's from The Pretty Reckless. I told you potentially that spider bite was radioactive, and now she's Spider Girl, because here she is in the number one spot. Pretty Reckless next on the Cutting Edge Countdown.
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with the number one rock song in the United States of America. That is The Pretty Reckless, the song When I Wake Up, and the dirtiest music video you might ever see. That's not actually a porno or an X-rated movie. I watch it at your discretion. It is not safe for work. 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Dear God is the name of the new Pretty Reckless album, and it will be out on June 25th. That's just a couple of weeks away. My thanks again to Des Rocks. It's always a pleasure. His new album, To Hell and Back, is available now. Next week on the Cutting Edge Countdowns, the band Saleson will count down the top 21 rock songs in the land, because that is what we do. 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
0: And now your bona fide Pulse of New Hampshire forecast. 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
8: Here's your AccuWeather forecast. This afternoon will be very warm with the temperature reaching a high of 91, close to the record of 92 set in 1988. Expect a mix of sun and clouds. Tonight we'll see clouds breaking with a few showers and a thunderstorm, remaining warm with a low of 64. Tomorrow will be the nicest day of the week with partly sunny skies and a high of 80. Not as warm as today with your AccuWeather forecast. I'm meteorologist Jason Caterina.
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5: Here's your AccuWeather forecast. This afternoon will be very warm with the temperature reaching a high of 91, close to the record of 92 set in 1988. Expect a mix of sun and clouds. Tonight we'll see clouds breaking with a few showers and a thunderstorm, remaining warm with a low of 64. Tomorrow will be the nicest day of the week with partly sunny skies and a high of 80. Not as warm as today with your AccuWeather forecast. I'm meteorologist Jason Caterina.
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21: Here's your AccuWeather forecast. This afternoon will be very warm with the temperature reaching a high of 91, close to the record of 92 set in 1988. Expect a mix of sun and clouds. Tonight we'll see clouds breaking with a few showers and a thunderstorm, remaining warm with a low of 64. Tomorrow will be the nicest day of the week with partly sunny skies and a high of 80. Not as warm as today with your AccuWeather forecast. I'm meteorologist Jason Caterina.
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13: Here's your AccuWeather forecast. This afternoon will be very warm with the temperature reaching a high of 91, close to the record of 92 set in 1988. Expect a mix of sun and clouds. Tonight we'll see clouds breaking with a few showers and a thunderstorm, remaining warm with a low of 64. Tomorrow will be the nicest day of the week with partly sunny skies and a high of 80. Not as warm as today with your AccuWeather forecast. I'm meteorologist Jason Caterina.
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12: Here's your AccuWeather forecast. This afternoon will be very warm with the temperature reaching a high of 91, close to the record of 92 set in 1988. Expect a mix of sun and clouds. Tonight we'll see clouds breaking with a few showers and a thunderstorm, remaining warm with a low of 64. Tomorrow will be the nicest day of the week with partly sunny skies and a high of 80. Not as warm as today with your AccuWeather forecast. I'm meteorologist Jason Caterina.
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10: Here's your AccuWeather forecast. This afternoon will be very warm with the temperature reaching a high of 91, close to the record of 92 set in 1988. Expect a mix of sun and clouds. Tonight we'll see clouds breaking with a few showers and a thunderstorm, remaining warm with a low of 64. Tomorrow will be the nicest day of the week with partly sunny skies and a high of 80. Not as warm as today with your AccuWeather forecast. I'm meteorologist Jason Katerina.
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0: And now your bona fide Pulse of New Hampshire forecast from the MB Tractor Weather Center.
7: Here's your AccuWeather forecast. Tonight, expect the clouds to break with a few showers and a thunderstorm. The low will be 65. Tomorrow will bring partly sunny skies and cooler temperatures with a high of 80. Tomorrow night will be partly cloudy with a low of 55. Looking ahead to Tuesday, it'll be partly sunny and pleasant with a high of 77. Tuesday night will be mainly clear with a low of 52. With your AccuWeather forecast, I'm meteorologist Jason Caterina.
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9: Here's your AccuWeather forecast. Tonight, expect the clouds to break with a few showers and a thunderstorm. The low will be 65. Tomorrow will bring partly sunny skies and cooler temperatures with a high of 80. Tomorrow night will be partly cloudy with a low of 55. Looking ahead to Tuesday, it'll be partly sunny and pleasant with a high of 77. Tuesday night will be mainly clear with a low of 52. With your AccuWeather forecast, I'm meteorologist Jason Catarina.
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8: Here's your AccuWeather forecast. Tonight, expect the clouds to break with a few showers and a thunderstorm. The low will be 65. Tomorrow will bring partly sunny skies and cooler temperatures with a high of 80. Tomorrow night will be partly cloudy with a low of 55. Looking ahead to Tuesday, it'll be partly sunny and pleasant with a high of 77. Tuesday night will be mainly clear with a low of 52. With your AccuWeather forecast, I'm meteorologist Jason Caterina.
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3: Here's your AccuWeather forecast. Tonight, expect the clouds to break with a few showers and a thunderstorm. The low will be 65. Tomorrow will bring partly sunny skies and cooler temperatures with a high of 80. Tomorrow night will be partly cloudy with a low of 55. Looking ahead to Tuesday, it'll be partly sunny and pleasant with a high of 77. Tuesday night will be mainly clear with a low of 52. With your AccuWeather forecast, I'm meteorologist Jason Caterina.
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